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1: Die besten 80er, die besten 90er. 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

0: 5 geht an Nancy Sinatra. 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
0: Auf der 4, die Walker Brothers, The Sun Ain't

exist before they're allowed to be free. Yes, and how many times can a man turn his head and pretend that he just doesn't

the man look up before he can see the sky? Yes, and how many ears must one man have